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Chilling with me, Adam Bomb. Taylor's preparing to be a football wife, and we're preparing for Lions football. That is here already.

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I think that's a very bad idea from what I've heard on stage at various things that they do together. 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We'll stick to the NFL there. 96.3 WDVD and some Taylor. Elizabeth.

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Zara Larson here. Mariah, listen in. That's M-O-R-I-A. She wants to make that clear. Over in St. Clair Shores for this Zara Larson on 96.3 WDVD.

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0: Hey, I saw this and I was like, yeah, I think I might try one of those. I'd buy one of those. I think it's pretty cool. I want to see. What do you think about this,
1: this
0: Lauren?
1: This is a dude purchase.
0: I mean, you say that like it's a bad thing.
1: I think it's I think it's a useless thing.
0: Okay, so here's the story. There's a clothing company called Herculean. Herculean.
1: Okay.
0: Herculean. Anyway, so they have announced that they've come up with a odor-free shirt that you can wear for a month.
2: Every day.
0: Every day for a month. And how do they keep it odorless? Well, they have special ingredients, including copper, silver, zinc, gold, volcanic ash, and two secret ingredients that they did not reveal.
1: Yeah, and all of them are woven. Those are the ones that will kill you.
2: This is a gimmick.
0: And they're woven into the fabric rather than simply applied to the surface. They say the shirts also last longer. Price-wise, you're looking at a $79 start for the promotional period, but normally they're going to be about $150.
1: Oh, God. For a T-shirt?
0: For a T-shirt.
1: Buy some Tide and wash it every couple wears.
0: That's true.
2: Right?
0: You
2: this
0: get
2: is
0: three?
2: A gimmick. You're still going to stink.
1: And I say this is a dude purchase because no woman I know is like, oh, I can't wait to wear the same black T-shirt for a month.
0: Yeah.
2: Yep.
1: Because if you don't wear it for 30 days, you're not really living the price tag, are you? What if you just want to wear it once? You paid $150 for a shirt with all kinds of weird you-know-what in it. Like, it's weird. The dude in the room is like, I could see myself wearing this shirt.
0: Why not? Give it a shot.
1: $150. You're the cheapest person in the room.
0: Exactly. That is true. However, I know you've tried a number of different products that from time to time may have been like not the greatest.
1: To improve my life.
0: Right. This might improve mine.
1: How?
0: Because
1: you don't even do your own laundry.
0: They yell at me every day, you guys. It's hard.
1: How is wearing one shirt for 30 days self-improvement?
0: I mean, why not? I think it's just kind of interesting. Three colors, navy blue, burgundy, and dark green. Three of my faves.
2: Not even black or white.
1: You're colorblind.
0: The green and the burgundy, you're right. I'd see the blue.
1: So you just wear burgundy for 30 days and think nobody would notice? That's
0: like,
1: what's weird.
0: Today it's burgundy, tomorrow maybe it's green.
2: I don't know. And I'm also not convinced that you won't stink. You'll stink. I'm sorry.
1: Yeah. How does it take away odor?
0: That's a great question.
1: Like, what's the ingredient that takes away the odor?
2: We already have dry fit, and we all know that that's not, you know.
1: And does the fine print say, as long as you don't work out, walk outside on a 90-degree day, sweat? You know what I mean?
2: Yeah.
1: Like,
2: yeah.
1: What's the fine print read?
2: For 60 days.
0: You know, when I was reading off those ingredients, volcanic ash, I thought of a thing a long time ago, 1,000 years ago, in a radio station far, far away. We did a Toot Trapper weekend.
1: What?
0: A Toot Trapper weekend. It was a little cushion that you would stick on your chair, and you could toot into it, and it would kill the smell. And it had some sort of ash-like substance in it.
2: All of the things that you named are just like on the periodic table. Like it doesn't
0: They are.
2: You're just that's not real. Those are vitamins.
1: I don't understand it.
0: Those are things you find.
1: 100% pure cotton.
2: You could just buy
1: it. Been around for years.
0: Let it breathe. Just
1: give it a wash every now and again.
2: Yeah. For $150, do you know how many like Tide things you can buy?
0: Tide Pods.
2: I mean, Tide Pods, the liquid soap.
1: Do people still Febreze themselves? I always find that to be so weird too. Because
2: I guess
1: smell
2: perfume?
1: Your Febreze. They would Febreze their clothes instead of washing them. And you could literally smell the Febreze while they're walking into the room.
0: I have friends who I believe still do that.
1: You smell like a couch.
0: It's like, dude, you've got cologne, right?
2: I would love to be the one to test this because I sweat a lot. I would test this shirt.
0: Oh, man.
1: But you don't stink. I don't think it's going to stop sweat. I feel like it'll stop stink. I don't know.
2: I feel like, I mean, I can stink.
1: I've never smelled you.
2: That's good.
1: Badly. Like, you never, I mean, we're pretty close to each other. I feel like if you stunk, I would smell you.
0: It's the Blaine and Lauren show behind the scenes. Who's the stinkiest person in the room?
2: Me.
0: Spoiler alert, me.
1: I don't think you smell either.
0: I don't think
1: any of us are stinky.
2: We're,
1: Sweating is healthy. You're supposed to sweat. It's good for you. It means your body is doing its job.
0: She's 100% right.
1: I guess.
0: Like, Veronica can get cranky about anything.

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0: 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How you doing, by the way? You good?
1: I'm doing great. How about yourself?
0: Fantastic. If you get stuck on any question, just say pass. If we have time, we will come back to it. All right?
1: Pass. We're good. I'm kidding.
0: Okay.
2: All right, Matt, the timer starts right now. Butterhead, mesculine, and arugula are types of?
1: Vegetables.
2: What mythical creature is Starbucks' logo?
1: It's a siren.
2: Which shoe did Cinderella leave behind at the ball, the left or the right?
1: The right shoe.
2: Michigan is home to what well-known cereal company?
1: Battle Creek, Kellogg.
2: What year was the first Batman comic published, 1939 or 1941?
1: 41.
2: Mac's first web browser was?
1: Pass.
2: How many states does the Appalachian Trail cross?
1: 9.
2: What animal breathes through its butt?
1: Pass.
2: What savory snack was created at Disneyland?
1: Roasted almonds.
2: Who invented the printing press?
1: Oh. Pass.
2: All right, right at the buzzer, sir. Let's go through your answers.
0: Okay, butterhead, mescaline, and arugula are all types of?
2: Bless you. we need lettuce more specifically. I'm sorry.
1: Okay. Yeah, no problem.
0: What mythical creature is Starbucks' logo?
2: She is a siren.
0: She is a siren. Which shoe did Cinderella leave behind at the ball, the left or right?
2: It was her left.
0: Michigan is home to what well-known cereal company?
2: We put this on the socials. Kellogg.
0: What year was the first Batman comic published, 1939 or 1941?
2: It was actually 1939.
0: Mac's first web browser?
2: Samba.
0: How many states does the Appalachian Trail cross?
2: Close. It's 14.
0: What animal breathes through its butt?
2: A turtle.
0: What savory snack was created at Disneyland?
2: Doritos.
0: And who invented the printing press?
2: Johannes Gutenberg.
0: You got a total of 3 out of 10. You win a pair of tickets to see Jim Gaffigan at the Fox Theater September 18th. Congratulations.

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0: Down in Hollywood, Florida, there's a steakhouse called Class Soiree Steakhouse, and they're getting a little buzz right now because they have launched a new nude dining experience. They say basically what happens is servers are fully clothed during the private dinners, and they're trained to be respectful. Tickets run $250 for men, $150 for women, or $300 for couples. No one under 18 is admitted, and touching others without consent is strictly prohibited. Each guest gets a robe, a towel, and a seat cover. City spokesperson Joanne Hussey, she's a hussy.
1: That's made up.
0: An unfortunate last name if there ever was. Joanne Hussey confirmed the events are completely legal as private gatherings.
2: Yeah, I've been to strip clubs that serve food. And I know this is a little different than that because you're not the naked person, but I always thought it was odd, like the mixture of nakedness and food.
1: What kind of food? Like bar food?
2: No.
0: Steaks.
2: Steak dinners.
1: Oh, yeah. All right. Sure.
0: Yeah.
2: Were you there?
0: Quite a bit.
2: You're like, steaks, hey! I was there too. No, I didn't know you then.
0: And I was hiding my head.
2: Yeah. But yeah,
0: I will be working with her in the 2000s.
2: Honestly, just a regular restaurant, but there's nakedness around you. I also have been to a bar where it's a topless bar, meaning the bartenders were topless men and women. And then if you wanted to disrobe while at the bar, you could do so.
1: As a patron.
2: Yeah, as a patron.
0: Really?
2: And again, always just kind of an uncomfortable. I think there's a great time for nudity. I don't need it while I'm eating.
0: Thank you.
2: Mm-hmm. You know?
0: I would agree.
2: And you spend your whole time, I feel that I would spend my whole time not enjoying my meal, but looking, like trying not to get caught looking around, also wondering who's looking at me.
1: Yeah.
2: But then you go to a nude beach and it's like, nobody's really looking at anybody because it's all just kind
1: of
2: there.
1: It's open air.
2: I've been to a nude beach and it's just kind of like, nobody really cares after a while.
0: That is so true.
1: It's open air, I think. You don't got any walls when you're at a beach.
2: That's true.
1: Not breathing in each other's air.
0: And let's be honest, if you've ever been to a nude beach or a topless beach, it's the people that are naked that you really don't care if they're naked or not. I'm just being honest.
1: Yeah.
2: Well, not the topless beach in South Beach.
0: Oh, well, that's a different story, I suppose. Yeah.
2: Good looking people there.
0: I want to go back to the bar where you were, where the people behind the bar were topless, mm-hmm. and then the guests could
2: go topless if wanted to.
0: What? Where was that?
2: It was in New York. It was a dive. It was a dive like that tropical type bar, and it was called like Bikini Plus or something like that, or Bikinis Out or something. I forget, but it was optional.
1: Someone in Texas texted us and said, "Man, learning a lot about y'all today."
2: It's just a strange concept. I bet people will pay money to go. I love how they charge the guys more.
0: Well, yeah, we're gonna need more steak.
2: Well, also, I think just like they want the hot chicks in there.
0: They want the gorgeous babes. Yeah. Now, $300 for a couple, that's a good deal. That's actually a good deal.
2: Depending on how good the food is. Does it say if this, how many stars does this restaurant get?
0: Hold on, let me look.
2: What am I eating?
1: For $300 a person. Or $300 total? Or per
0: $300 per couple, if you wanted to.
2: Have you guys ever done any interesting dining experiences?
0: Who are you talking to?
2: I did a dine in the dark once. Absolutely hated it. No, it was awful.
0: Why?
2: Everything is in the dark.
1: Like completely.
2: You barely can see the person you're with. Same thing. You paid like, I don't know, $600 to go to this thing.
1: Why did you do it?
2: Just to try it. And it was like your server had a light. So they could see where they were going. They had like little lights.
1: Yeah.
2: And so they would come over. But you ate your food in the dark and like drank in the dark. And
1: was the food good?
2: I guess. I don't know. The whole experience is weird for me.
0: You know what? Seeing the food is kind of part of the experience, too, right?
1: Like,
0: I love a good, like, marbled steak. If it's, you know, if we're talking steak and you bring that out there, I want to look at it. Did they do the crisscross with the lines and all that stuff?
2: Well, they said the whole idea is that you're, you know, opening up your other senses because you can't see. And you're also, like, exploring conversation because you can't look at the I don't know. It was stupid.
1: Lauren, since you lived in New York, did you ever dine at a Michelin restaurant?
2: Yes, once. And I worked with a Michelin star chef.
1: Was it
2: cooler than dining at a Michelin restaurant.
0: I bet that was.
1: Did you like prepay and it's like a set menu?
2: No, I got invited with somebody who had a table or something. I don't know. But I mean, like, it's delicious.
1: I would like to go to a Michelin star restaurant, but I know that usually it comes with a pre-chosen menu.
2: Well, they'll do like a chef's table option.
1: Yeah.
0: Yeah.
2: Which you always do if you have a Michelin star chef cooking for you.
0: Yeah.
2: You want them to tell you what to eat that night. You know?
0: Here's what you're having tonight. Tavern on the Green. Was that Michelin?
2: I don't know if they ever got a star, but it's a very popular, was a very popular restaurant.
0: We went there like 2 weeks before it closed.
2: Yeah.
0: Phenomenal. Going back to the steakhouse in question down in Hollywood, Florida.
2: Yeah.
0: You'd asked if it was any good.
2: Yeah, I want to know, what's the food?
0: Their average is a 4.8 out of 5 stars.
2: Okay.
0: 642 Google reviews. So that's pretty good. That's not a huge sample size, but that's pretty good. I mean,
2: what if it was free, Blaine?
0: Naked? I'm not eating steak naked in front of other people.
2: For free?
0: For free.
1: Wagyu steak?
0: I think Wagyu's overrated, by the way. Oh, man, this place looks really good.
2: Free fine dining experience, but all you have to do is be naked?
1: What if it's the best mac and cheese you've ever had in your life?
2: Yeah.
1: I know you love a good mac and cheese.
0: Better luck with steak. It's tempting. I'd have to have a few drinks. I just don't want anybody to see
2: me.
0: Well,
2: I'm sure you could.
0: Nobody wants to look. Nobody wants to look at this.
2: Yeah, but who cares? No,
0: I care.
2: Not everybody's staring at you. You know, you're just.
0: But you would do it? Free or other? Would you pay?
2: No, I wouldn't pay.
0: Because free, you would do it, right?
2: I don't know. Maybe. You'd have to ask me on the day, you know?
0: That's, yeah.
2: How am I feeling today? Am I feeling bloated?

0: and Tom Holland officially throw a wedding. Everything we know about it. And Carson Daly is addressing those rumors. Is he out at The Voice? We'll get to it. But first, we do have delays. Watch out westbound 94 at Greenfield Road. Road construction has that left lane closed. And southbound 75 at 696. Road construction closing the left lane there. That's your right now traffic.
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0: Well, more light has come to the situation with Perez Hilton. He was hospitalized after committing self-harm on a TikTok Live the other night. And the most disturbing detail to come out of this days after he's been in the hospital is that his children were actually in the home and fled while this was going on, which is so sad. He has three young kids. It was originally reported that they were not there, that they were with his mother somewhere. But no, they were at the Miami-Dade residence. They were taken out by his sister, their aunt, and she was able to keep them away from the home. It's just so devastating. As for his health, we know that he is still in the hospital. We don't know about his condition, although other than the family said he is able to communicate. There is reports out that he was trying to make amends with some of the celebrities that he quote unquote victimized during the 2000s. He was a huge celebrity blogger in the early aughts, where I got my celebrity news, mainly because he was not nice to people. He often criticized them. He tried to reach out to some of these celebrities in the past few months, even just trying to make amend. He reached out to Britney Spears. He reached out to Kim Kardashian and Neil Patrick Harris, who reportedly accepted his apology. Seeming that he was going through something before this happened. But again, we don't know anything from him. Zendaya and Tom Holland earlier this year just started popping up with wedding bands around their fingers. The hottest celebrity couple right now. These two are in two of the biggest blockbusters, not only of the summer, but of the year. The Odyssey and the Spider-Man films, and they are red carpet darlings, and they are married. Well, they finally, because guess what? Their work schedules opened up a little bit, hosted a private wedding celebration this week for friends and family. It was at the Beaverbrook Hotel in Surrey, England. The couple reportedly spend, you ready for this, Veronica? $670,000 to rent the estate. Is that about your venue rental?
2: A little bit. maybe a smidge under, but
0: they stayed close to Tom Holland's roots, about 15 miles from his southwest London hometown. Hotel staff were required to sign NDAs. Yep. Guests could not use mobile phones.
2: Me too.
0: The celebration follows stylist La Roche's March confirmation that they had secretly married. Tom Holland's 30, Zendaya's 29. They announced their engagement in 25 when she debuted that 5-carat diamond ring at the Golden Globe. So officially, congratulations for those two. I'm sure we will be hearing more details as they come to light. And the other day on the hit list, I told you that The Voice season 31 is doing something they've never tackled before, a celebrity version of The Voice. It's due the next spring. The contestants will be everybody from movie stars, TV stars, reality stars, athletes.
2: You gonna be on there?
0: I missed my application. Oh. It got lost in the mail. Judges will be Joe Jonas, Queen Latifah, and Riley Green, and host Kiki Palmer. Now, everybody loves Kiki Palmer, and she's booked and busy lately, but fans started commenting immediately, what about Carson, the host of 29 seasons and the producer of the show? Is he out? Yes. By choice, at least for this season. He is addressing all of the comments on his social media. On Instagram, he posted a picture of the original The Voice people with Christina Aguilera, CeeLo.
2: Oh my gosh.
0: Remember when he was a judge?
2: That show has been on for so long.
0: It's going to be 31 seasons in the spring.
2: What's American Idol on?
0: Oh, well, they're older, right? So they got to be up there. 35? I don't know.
2: Insanity.
0: Anyway, he starts out the post saying, "Hiya, friends. Today we announced our new upcoming celebrity version of The Voice, a spinoff, .. gets to, he thinks that he is not the right host for this format of show, and he thinks Kiki is perfect. He said he's grateful she carved out time in her busy career to help. We're all big fans and welcome her to the family." So he's basically doing the, I'm not going to be the host of this one, but I'm still involved. Now, if you didn't know, Carson has been producing and helping directing this show since day one, as well as hosting.
2: Listen, I get it.
0: He is the NBC king. And so it's just like, he's still very much involved. It's his baby. He said, I have hosted and produced every single second of the show since day one, 30 seasons, 16 years. I will be producing Celebrity, The Voice, but not.
2: So, but he's still the host of the Voice, right?
0: Yes.
2: Yeah.
0: I think. And this works out with Kiki, he might step back from that and maybe just produce. I mean, the man gets up at god-awful hours like us, does the Today Show. Yeah. He wants to spend more time with his wife and kids.
2: And here's the thing. Kiki Palmer, I think, is the perfect one for Celebrity The Voice because she's so funny.
0: Yeah.
2: And I think she interacts with other celebrities very well.
0: Exactly.
2: Where, I mean, Carson does too, obviously, because TRL. But, like, I just feel like Kiki is just, like,
0: but I feel
2: a good
0: like
2: person
0: could,
2: to do it.
0: Yeah, and this could be a natural progression.
2: Yeah.
0: And he's still collecting that check for producing it, so he's fine.
2: Yeah.
0: That's Lauren's Hit List.
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0: 96.3 WDVD. Blaine is out for the day. Veronica and Lauren are here. And good morning, Detroit. It's supposed to be a nice day, I think, in the area. It's like 69 right now. We are expecting it up to 85. Couple storms. Yeah, maybe
1: it's like
0: a thunderstorm.
1: Sporadically going to be cloudy all day today, I feel like.
0: Typical August weather. Veronica, yesterday I told a fib, a white lie.
1: Okay.
0: And I got away with it. And I think it saved me some money.
1: Okay.
0: I had to get my rearview mirror fixed, the one in the car on the windshield, because
1: I had a lot of car problems lately.
0: Seriously. And they're all, well, the other one was a car issue, but this one was my son. Sly was messing around on the front of the car, which I tell him not to do a million times, and he knocked into it, whatever he did. Anyway, the other day the mirror was just like hanging. It was awful. The whole mechanism was down. There's electric in there. I didn't know how to fix it myself. So I did what you do. I duct taped it together long enough to get back to the dealership to have it fixed. Well, I have a good warranty on my car. So I thought to myself, if I say my son did this and it's an expensive fix, would it be covered?
1: Because it wasn't self-inflicted.
0: User error. So he didn't even really ask. I word vomit in these situations because I'm a terrible liar. So I just volunteered the information. When I got there, I was like, yeah, my rearview mirror fell out and I just don't know what happened. And like, it just fell.
1: Yeah.
0: And, you know, he wasn't even asking. He was just like, oh yeah, you're the one with the rearview mirror. Let's take a look. So I definitely said it just fell.
1: Yeah.
0: Easy fix. They didn't even need to get a part. They stuck that bad boy back in. We were on our way with like in an hour. No charge.
1: All right. That's a bonus.
0: I don't know if I got a no charge because I didn't tell
1: because
0: them the truth.
1: Because you didn't tell them, yeah.
0: Or because it was just that easy.
1: It sounds like they just went into the back, got some glue, figured it out. And, you know, since it wasn't having to be replaced.
0: He said sometimes when this happens, they have to replace the whole windshield.
1: Oof.
0: And I had to go through that earlier this year because we had a crack in our windshield and had to get the whole windshield replaced.
1: Yeah.
0: Which was covered. Thank God. But yeah, I felt great about it because he was talking to me and he's like, all right, you're all set. We'll bring the car. They wash it for you. It's so nice.
1: Oh, yeah.
0: We'll bring the car around for you. But I said, do I owe you anything? He's like, no, you're good.
1: Yeah, I bet you they just glued it. I think they would have let you go even if you said that Sly did it.
0: An unnecessary lie then that I told.
1: Maybe. But I mean, I would have done the same thing.
0: You would have?
1: Yeah. I would have lied because I would have had the same thought that you did. It's self-inflicted.
0: Yeah.
1: So they would just be like, ah, well, I mean, I would have done the same
0: thing. And when you're buying the car and you're doing all the warranty things, that all comes at the very end of the car purchase when you've already been there for like 3 hours. I don't remember what I got. I know that the guy was a wonderful salesperson and sold us pretty much everything.
1: Yeah.
0: And at the time, I was cursing it. Well, this is the first time we really went in because the car was certified pre-owned, but it had like 5,000 miles. Like, it was a new car.
1: Yeah, right.
0: And I'm like, you know what? Let's get the stuff.
1: Yeah.
0: And he sold us everything. And now I'm glad he did because we've used it now 3 times this year.
1: Yeah.
0: Maybe 2, if yesterday was covered or not. I don't know. But you never remember what you got. So you go into the service appointment and you're like, I think I'm covered.
1: Well, there's like the million fine prints.
0: There are.
1: Hey, this is covered, but this isn't covered. This is covered, but this isn't covered.
0: Diamond coverage versus regular coverage
1: versus like
0: this.
1: Just tell me, can I just type it in somewhere and be like, covered or not covered?
0: Well, and the last time I had my big fix a couple weeks ago that was an engine issue, he told me it wasn't covered. I said, can you please go back and check? Because I believe that I have the extended and this is under it. And sure enough, he was incorrect. I would have paid $900. I walked out of there paying a $50 deductible.
1: Oh, I would have been...
0: Yeah.
1: I was like, you should have been like, you know what, for your service, you should take the $50 off.
0: All right. We do have some delays this morning. Northbound Southfield Freeway at Ford Road. Road construction closing the right lane. Eastbound 94 275. Road construction closing the left lane. Crews have switched that eastbound 94 traffic across the median. And that's your right now traffic.
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0: 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By the way, exciting things happening for the $1,000 minute. If you don't get a grand, you're going to see Jim Gaffigan. Talk about having a lot of kids. Doesn't he have like 6 kids?
1: I think so. Which one's he again?
0: He has red hair. He's very, very funny. And so anyway, if you don't get $1,000, you're going to see him. Plus we have those somber tickets, a big old flyaway with tons of cash and stuff at 8:05. All right, Veronica, you and I are, I would say, short queens. Mm-hmm. How tall are you?
1: 5'3".
0: Yeah, I'm about the same.
1: And a half on a good day.
0: 5'2", yeah. And a half on a good day. Would you ever trade your inches for cash?
1: I'd do a lot of things for cash. Getting shorter? Yeah.
0: Yeah, there's an online poll. They polled 4,700 people, giant sample size. And 19% of them said they'd give up 2 inches for $300,000.
1: Done. I'd do it.
0: 5 feet tall?
1: 5'1", yeah. I would do it.
0: I feel like short is in right now. People love a short king.
1: Yeah. I remember being in high school and I wished I was shorter.
0: Really?
1: Yeah. Because all the short girls were like super cute and fun sized. And I wanted to be short and cute.
0: It's not like you're Amazonian, though. I mean,
1: no, I know.
0: You feel like you
1: I just wanted to be cute and short.
0: See, when I was growing up, every supermodel was tall and skinny and blonde. Mm-hmm. And I was short and blonde and not, I was like, you know, tree trunks. Legs.
1: Yeah.
0: I always used to call my legs. And I just, it was always like the standard was to be tall and gorgeous. And like it was the tall girls in the school that people were like, like the girls on the volleyball team. Or I played basketball for a while and it was like,
1: yeah, me too. And I don't know why I wanted to be short.
0: Yeah. So I don't know. I think it's funny. 2.5 million people would give up 6 inches. So you let's say you're 5'3", that means you'd go down to 4. Wait, what is it? 11 inches before it switches up?
1: There's 12 inches. Foot. So what? You said how many inches? 6?
0: 6 inches.
1: So if I was 5'3", I would be what? 4'11", 4'10".
0: All right, that's a
1: shorty. That's short. I don't know if I would do that for
0: 2.5 million? I would do that. Think of the heels you could buy.
1: It's true. John would feel tall.
0: I would do that.
1: He's a little bit of a short king.
0: Who do I have to impress? Who do I have to be tall for anymore? I'm not even tall.
1: Yeah.
0: 2.5 million. Take the 6 inches off. How would they take it off? I don't know.
1: You don't have legs.
0: People have had leg extension surgery before. This used to be a plastic surgery thing where you could like become taller. So I guess they could maybe shave something off.
1: Yeah, I guess if you're
0: going
1: to do it, just do it.
0: 50 million, 30%, 30% of people said they would give up 10 inches for $50 million.
1: So that would be 4'5". That's tiny.
0: Tall as Kevin Hart.
1: Taller than 4'5".
0: Is he?
1: 4'5" is like, I think like an 8-year-old.
0: Kevin Hart is, he's 5'5". He's not even that short. Why did I think he was like 5 feet tall?
1: I thought he was much shorter. Well, he's always standing next to The Rock.
0: Oh my God, that's funny.
1: The Rock's like 6'7" or something, right?
0: Yeah. I mean, I don't know. For $50 million.
1: $50 million.
0: I'll be short for the rest of my life.
1: Who cares? Rather just take the 2.5 and call it good. 4'5" is tiny.
0: You'd be like, I got $50 million.
1: So tiny. I don't know if I could. I would be so irritated that I would have to just be like asking for someone to get something out of the cabinet to unload the dishwasher.
0: You could buy a brand new home and make it fit your height.
1: I guess I could. I don't know. She's just. A-

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0: Play the $1,000 minute at 7:35, and you're going to see Jim Gaffigan if you don't win a grand. Also, at 8:05 today, we do our three-song showdown, and we're doing Canadian artists.
1: Yeah, and we did let Blaine play. Yes, he gave me his list of songs. So.
0: He submitted a list, even though he's not here, but he's going to Canada, so we thought we'd let him be a part of it. So that's pretty fun. All right, something not so fun. This was such a horrific scene. The images and the videos from the Troy Church of Christ, which was damaged by that early morning fire. And learned yesterday, did not know, that even that the entire firefighter department of Troy is volunteer.
1: Yes, it is.
0: I thought I only knew that. Some.
1: Yeah, actually, John, my firefighter fiance, told me that when we were in Troy for something. And I'm like,

0: Hockey Town. 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
1: The volunteer firefighters, thank you so much for what you do. We're able to get the blaze under control, but just so sad.
2: Yeah, it's really sad.
1: And the community is already going to be coming together to do what they can to help out. And
2: yeah,
1: you know, so thank you to our volunteer firefighters.
2: And on some lighter news, Jahmyr Gibbs, running back for the Detroit Lions, just signed a huge contract.
1: Getting paid.
2: Now I think Blaine touched on this a little bit yesterday. He wasn't holding out. They call it holding in or something. Basically,
1: yes, he's like still going to practices.
2: Yeah. And he's like, you know, I just want pen to paper before I get and put pads on. I get it. Y'all want to get paid. But yeah, now he's the highest paid running back in NFL history for now by average annual value. It's a 3-year, $67.5 million contract extension. It includes $51.5 million guaranteed and can reach a maximum of $75.75 million.
1: Better perform. As the biggest Lions fan in the room right now, do you feel he deserves it?
2: I don't. So when it comes to how much these guys get paid, I don't really know, like, parameter. Like, I don't know. Where's the bar? I have no idea. But yeah, I mean, Jahmyr Gibbs is Jahmyr Gibbs. And so, I mean, I get it, and I'm happy about it, especially since you got rid of, I don't know which one was Sonic, which one was Knuckles, I don't remember.
1: Yeah.
2: But David Montgomery,
1: mm-hmm.
2: with him being out, so, yeah, I'll take it. I'm happy about it.
1: You think Lions are back with a vengeance this year?
2: I don't know. I can't get my hopes up. I really don't like to. I just like to be where we're at.
1: With all that pressure and all that money... Yes, it's amazing. I think anybody would want it, but also the pressure that comes with it. You're already an NFL player. You are the best of the best. You could get cut at any time. You could get traded, you know, I'm sure. But then you have this money on your back.
2: Like, and then injuries, because this, you know, and, you know, there's so much. I think there could be a whole other conversation about NFL and injuries and what's going on, because it happens every year where it's like for like 3 weeks straight, all of the stars and every team get hurt.
1: And my question is always when it comes to these contracts, like, did his walk in or close in, what was it calling? Stand in?
2: Hold in. Something like that.
1: Make a difference. You know, were they already going to give him this money before he decided to kind of back a little bit? Or did that just seal the deal?
2: Yeah. And I guess, you know, it's interesting about like agents and stuff. I think that they were going to pay him. They knew, but he was just like, hey, I'm still waiting.
1: Mm-hmm.
2: I just, you know, I don't want to put my uniform on yet until I know there's pen to paper and I'm getting paid.
1: Yeah.
2: So, and I'm sure his agent, you know, told him to do that. Right. So
1: let's go Gibbs. Let's go Lions.
2: I'll take it.
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0: sign NDA to go to this celebrity couple's wedding, and what NFL star had his fiance at training camp? It's getting raked for it online. We'll get to it, but first, westbound 94 at Vining, there's an accident on the right shoulder. Northbound 75 at Rochester Road, accident has been cleared, and that long-term construction at eastbound 94, first week in the books. You're affected by that, right?
1: Every damn day.
0: So the eastbound 94 traffic's on the other side. Like what they had to do with 696.
1: Yep, basically my entire commute is on that left side.
0: So you drive in so early, but on the way home, do you see...
1: A little bit of traffic, yeah.
0: Yeah.
1: Everyone's just driving slower because the lanes are narrower.
0: Yeah.
1: Everybody's more cautious.
0: It's here till 2027.
1: Yay. So.
0: All right, that's your Right Now Traffic.
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0: Well, we're learning more about this horrific situation involving Perez Hilton as he was committing a self-harm act on a TikTok Live a few nights ago that TikTok has removed. They actually have banned his account permanently. And his children were initially reported. He has three young children, two little girls and a boy, not to be in the home. Well, unfortunately, we're finding out now that they were. And it was actually interesting. His family, which asked for privacy at this time, released a statement, and they revealed this, that his kids were, in fact, at home. Mm-hmm. And then when things started to go down, his sister, their aunt, took them out. And
1: did they say if they saw anything?
0: They said, you know, these reports that they fled from the home. I don't know. Don't want to speculate, but they were there at one point. And then they left quickly.
1: Yeah.
0: So he is still in the hospital getting medical treatment. We don't know much about his health other than he is able to communicate. And also, interestingly, he was trying to kind of make amends, report out saying that he was calling celebrities one by one that he used to victimize in the early aughts. I mean, that's how he rose to fame. PerezHilton.com. That's where I used to get my celebrity
1: news. Yeah. I remember that he was, I mean, everywhere.
0: Yeah,
1: he was like the original TMZ.
0: He was.
1: But
0: he was vicious and he was not nice to people. I mean, you know, he and Lady Gaga were best friends and something happened there and she won't even speak to him. He was not nice to Lindsay Lohan, Britney Spears at the time. Well, sources say before this happened, he was calling people like Britney Spears. She didn't get back to him. Kim Kardashian apparently took his call. So did Neil Patrick Harris and accepted his apology. He has talked about this in his later years in his career, how he's coming from a different end of celebrity gossip and he talks in a more positive way. So just wishing the best in that situation. Zendaya and Tom Holland hosted a private wedding celebration this week for friends and family at the Beaverbrook Hotel in Surrey, England. Very close to Tom Holland's Southwest London hometown. $670,000 rental.
1: Me too.
0: And you know,
1: that's just my catering budget.
0: Exactly. You guys are the same.
1: Yeah.
0: Hotel staff required to sign NDA as well as guests, and they were barred from using their public mobile phones. We know that the Hearst celebrity stylist Law Roach confirmed at the SAG Awards in March that they were secretly married. So this looks like it was just a ceremonial thing. These two have been having the busiest summer in Hollywood, starring, I mean, first of all, Zendaya's in everything right now, and she just wrapped Euphoria in the spring, and then she goes right into The Odyssey. He's in The Odyssey. They're both in Spider-Man. And now they're like, you know what? We can have a little wedding party.
1: Yeah.
0: And that's what they did. She has a 5-carat diamond ring that she flashed at the Golden Globes this year as her engagement ring. So hopefully we might hear more about it. We might not. Okay, this is funny. Justin Herbert, did you see this? He was at training camp for the Chargers. And he is their quarterback.
1: Yeah.
0: And Madison Beer, his fiance, was on the field at training camp with him. And the two of them were kind of like cuddled up in the corner. He must have been like on a break or, you know. And she's sitting with him and he's sitting with her. And they're PDAing all over the place. And everyone's commenting. And they're like, well, Taylor Swift won't be the most hated wag now.
1: Oh,
0: in football,
1: my
0: God. Because everybody's just like,
1: leave
0: oh, my
1: alone.
0: God. But, you know, it's Madison Beer, guys.
1: Like, I mean, they're both hot.
0: They're both hot.
1: Let them do
0: they're
1: it.
0: In love. They're engaged.
1: She got a rock on her finger.
0: She has a huge rock on her finger, and you know, so but the
1: why
0: comments,
1: do we all gotta hate the wags?
0: The NFL football bros, they get mad,
1: nah.
0: That's Lauren's Hit List,
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0: Girls' Day, I should say. Blade is out enjoying a long weekend. Veronica and Lauren are here. Good morning, Detroit. It's going to be hot today. Maybe some thunderstorms, but hope you're having a lovely Friday so far as you kick off the weekend. We have a chance for you to go see my new fave, Somber, at 8:05. Veronica, when you were a single lady, did you have a lot of guys who were just friend zone guys, but you would go out with them, you know, casual dates? Like, let's say you just wanted some male company.
1: No. Not a lot. No.
0: You were either just dating for dating or you were hanging with your girls.
1: Yeah, I'd say so. Yeah.
0: I remember having a lot of guy friends, you know, but I don't remember like doing specific dates with them or anything like that. It would just be like all hangs, group hangs.
1: I had guy friends, like my guy friends, every once in a while, not really. I feel like I would hang out with them in a group every once in a while.
0: Do you find that your guy friend relationships have kind of fallen off since you become a taken woman?
1: Yeah, because most of my guy friends are associated either like with like work or John.
0: Right.
1: You know.
0: Right.
1: Like his friends, but I'm friends with their wives.
0: Right.
1: You know, so it's like, meh.
0: Well, Gen Z guys are so broke.
1: Aren't we all?
0: That they're saying they can't have friend zone relationships anymore, basically because they can't afford it. 21-year-old TikToker named Gordon, this video got almost 2 million views. He said, casually spending on potential love interests was once affordable. He said, back in 2012... He's 21. How old was he in 2012?
1: 21.
0: Was he dating in 2012? I don't think he was, right? We'll math that out. We need our mathematician. Yeah. He said you could blow $2 to $3 on a coffee and just go out with a girl that you might like, but you're friend zoned for now. But there's potential, right? Mm. And he says that's no longer realistic. And then another TikToker bounced in the comments and said, earning 50,000 likes by arguing men aren't losing to richer rivals, but grocery bills and car payments. So basically, if a girl friend zones you, even if you really, really like her, you still can't pursue it because you just can't afford it. You gotta dump it. You gotta move on and go after somebody who there might be potential with.
1: Yeah, I get that.
0: And this, I guess, could go for women as well, the opposite direction.
1: Yeah, because here's the thing. You ask a girl on a date, it's likely what you're going to dinner, right? And that could run you up minimally $100, spending, and especially if it's a good date, because you know you're gonna have I'll have another drink.
0: But there's always, and I kind of feel sad about this if this is true. By the way, 866-298-9630, disagree or agree with this TikToker. We'd love to know. Because I do remember there were those few guys when I was single, and there was always that like, I don't know, maybe. And then they'd be like, hey, I got tickets to this concert. You want to go? And you're like, yeah, sure. And then you kind of like play it out in your mind. Mm-hmm. Like, could this be us? And you have a fun night. Maybe you hook up, maybe you don't.
1: Yeah,
0: I don't know.
1: Right.
0: It was a part of my social life for sure.
1: Yeah.
0: So I guess maybe he's saying all those kinds of relationships. But out of those relationships, you find out if you know what you like and what you don't like about people, because you're actually spending time with them because you enjoy their company.
1: Right.
0: They just might not be the person for you. So I feel like a magic of dating might go away if this is actually true.
1: Yeah. And the rise of dating apps. I mean, look at me. That's where I met my fiance. I met him on Hinge. And it was, you know, it did help me want to get out there. But I was working two jobs, was working 70 hours a week. It's like I was very picky and choosy on when I would go out because I didn't have a lot of time. But so I was also looking for a relationship at that time.
0: So if somebody in your mind on date one was like, why wouldn't date this guy? Were you ever like, but I'd put him in the friend zone. I'd still go out and maybe catch a movie with him.
1: No, because usually before dates, you would kind of say, what are you looking for? And if they were looking for a relationship like I was, I wouldn't feel the need. Like, maybe I would want to do that, but like, I wouldn't want him to get the wrong idea.
0: Right.
1: And like,
0: so maybe this whole idea of friend zoning is out because of dating apps, because you're really zeroing it in from the get.
1: Pretty much, yeah. And that was, you know, that's the good and the bad about, you know, relationships or dating apps, because I mean, when I was messaging John before we had our numbers and stuff, one of the first things you ask, like, hey, what are you looking for? If it's not anything serious, that's fine. more power to you. Not for me. I don't want to waste my time.
0: But then I think about how I met my husband, and if we were on dating apps, we probably would never have met, because my first thing, first of all, I wouldn't have been on a dating app. I would have been on a hookup app, because at that time in my life, I didn't want to date anybody.
1: Yeah.
0: I was like single. I just got out of a bad engagement. I had two dogs and a cat. I was living by myself.
1: But there are people like that on dating apps. That's why they have you, like, when you're, you don't have to, but like you can see like what you're looking for. Some people will say relationship. Some people will say not sure. Some people will say something casual. Like, it's right on there. You can make, so if you wanted to put something casual, you could do that.
0: But there's something magical about like meeting someone and being totally not clued in to wanting to have a relationship, but then they just change something in you.
1: Yeah.
0: And I wonder if that is going away for people.
1: Yeah. Because everything's just so damn expensive.
0: I'm just an old lady.
1: I know. And I hate that it's like that. But, like, I just, everything's so damn expensive these days.
0: Yeah.
1: What are we supposed to do? We're poor.

0: All right, we do have delays this morning. Eastbound Davidson at Dexter, an accident with police activity. Westbound 94 at Vining, there is an accident that has been cleared. And Hart Plaza downtown this week, you got the Ribs and R&B Music Festival happening, which sounds like a really good time. Also, watch out for some different traffic patterns and closures because of that festival. That's your Right Now Traffic.
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0: Girls Day.
1: Girls Day.
0: And it's Friday in Detroit. Good morning. Hope everyone's having a good morning. It's going to be kind of like this all day, kind of cloudy with some sun later. Highs in the highs, high 80s. And
1: hot and muggy.
0: Yeah, maybe some rain. So hope everyone's getting ready for a fun weekend. Only a few summer weekends left. Yeah. Veronica and Lauren are here. Blaine is enjoying a little weekend away. I don't know about you, Veronica.
1: Mm-hmm.
0: Social media, I have such a complicated relationship with it right now. I cannot stop reading, watching,
1: scrolling,
0: listening to the Clancy trial. I feel just so obviously saddened. It's one of the most tragic things I think I've seen in my lifetime go down, and it's just gripping me. And I don't know if it's because I share things in common with this woman. I've had children, I've had postpartum issues, obviously no postpartum psychosis, but it's just a really,
1: it's an awful thing
0: to watch on all fronts. I don't think at the end of the day whatever this trial is trying to do is, there's going to be no winner in this situation.
1: Correct.
0: But I can't stop. And then you switch to what's going on with Perez Hilton. And I know that, you know, this might be a niche because not everybody follows celebrity stuff like I do or pop culture. But, you know, this live streaming of a self-harming act, and people are just able to watch it and can watch
1: live
0: it innocently.
1: Yeah. And the fact that it's going to be on the internet forever, whether TikTok takes it down, it doesn't matter. It will live on the internet because that's what the internet is.
0: And with the Clancy trial, there have been reports that the prosecution and the defense team are actually changing the way that they are doing things based on what they're seeing from social media and the reactions, because more than not, at least what I've seen, people are in favor of this poor woman, this mother, doing this out of some kind of psychosis event, that it wasn't a cold-blooded murder. People on social media, what I'm saying. Not the jurors.
1: It's crazy you say that, because right now, at least my algorithm is the opposite.
0: Really?
1: No remorse for this woman.
0: Yeah. Then we're on two different algies.
1: Because mine at first was that. It was your algorithm, and then all of a sudden it switched to blaming her, that it is out of cold blood. It's just, you know, and I'm not in-depth to it as you are.
0: Well, and then you have the whole side of the internet that thinks that the husband did it.
1: Mm-hmm.
0: My point in talking about all of this, because they're not related, but they kind of are, is social media just gotten to be too much and too big. I mean, we're seeing these things that I don't think regular people are supposed to see. Now, they did not choose to share, thank goodness, the photos of these poor, poor children that they showed in court yesterday. They did not share those publicly. Okay. Mm-hmm. So even though the trial is being live streamed, you couldn't see the pictures. And with the Perez stuff, it's like that is able to just be out there online for everyone to see. Mm-hmm. And whether you know this person or not, care about this person or not, if you're scrolling through TikTok and you see something like that, it's traumatizing.
1: Yeah. I heard it was horrific. I didn't even look.
0: No, I didn't look either.
1: I hope that nothing's going to come up on that either.
0: Yeah. And it's just like, have we gotten to a place where it's just all too much, where it's influencing people to, you know, driving people literally insane to do things to themselves, like what happened with this Perez situation, and also influencing major cases
1: that are
0: affecting people's lives forever?
1: And I think the short answer to that is yes, it has gotten too big. Now, social media, it's got us in a chokehold because it can do so good.
0: Yeah.
1: Like, you know, even talking about the Lindsay Clancy trial, when it comes to postpartum and postpartum psychosis and depression and anxiety, all of that kind of stuff, you know, can we say that without social media, it would have gotten this much attention? Probably not.
0: Right.
1: And other people, because here's the thing, it's going to be on the news no matter what.
0: Right.
1: We've had the news for who knows how long, right? But people having the gateway to be able to talk about this and being like, yeah, I went through postpartum depression, I went through this, I went through that, and having them to be able to talk about it, and other people are like, whoa, I thought it was just me.
0: Right.
1: And so there, that's the good part in it. But the bad part in it is just everything else that can, it's the comment section. You know me, I love to read the comment section, but it can be, the comment sections can really just be so, I just can't believe that I have to tell myself that some of the users on like TikTok and Instagram in the comments are bots.
0: Yeah.
1: Because of the awful, awful things that people say to people that they don't even know.
0: Right. Or that have no idea what someone might be going through. I mean, mm-hmm. take away the, you know, the Lindsay Clancy situation, but, you know, just somebody posting something or making a comment about something and they're just a totally private person. And because the other people, you know, might not like that comment,
1: yeah,
0: they just go in on them. And it can really affect someone's mental health. It can affect their mental state. I mean, I got down a hole of, you know, the Lindsay Clancy trial the other day, and I literally had to like force myself to put my phone down and go, you know, touch grass, as you yeah. say, and go outside and play with my kids, because it really does affect you more so than if you just see like a Dateline about it, because then it's, you know, an hour episode
1: and then you're done.
0: You move on, you might have a conversation and then you're done. This just never leaves you.
1: And
0: because
1: yeah.
0: we have our phones everywhere.
1: Yeah. And you know, your algorithm.
0: But I agree with you that like in this situation, the one, there's no bright spots, but the one thing that might turn is that maybe more people are willing to speak up about something they might be going through in postpartum, because that you can see how bad things can actually get if you don't get help, you know? Yeah. So it's a double edge. I just, and it's been a few months of just hearing these tragic situations similar to what Perez is going through. We've heard this where influencers, unfortunately, you know, unalive themselves or do this mm-hmm. because of pressure they have from social media. And I just wonder, like, where is it all going? Is it just getting very, very dark?
1: Yeah. And will there be some, like, will it change? Will people start to willingly leave social media? I know a lot of people that have done that.
0: Yeah.
1: They will willingly leave social media. And, you know, part of me wishes that I would mm-hmm. leave social media, but I just can't. And I don't want to, but I want to. Does that make sense?
0: I always wonder what my relationship with it would be if we didn't do the job that we do.
1: For sure.
0: You know, I always think about that, how I would be connected to just the daily stuff and the news and pop culture and reading the comments and this and that. And it's an interesting question, but you know, for everybody out there listening, we're all a little bit addicted, right? We all have it, but do something that makes you feel good too. Cause you got to find the balance of it.
1: Yeah. For Cause
0: sure. it can get really, really dark.
1: And, yeah.
0: Oh. Yeah. Anyway, that's uplifting for a Friday.
1: Hey,
0: but it's real. We're all going for through sure. it.
1: But on the lighter side, $1,000 minute coming up in a few minutes.
2: They say the holy water's watered down, and this town's lost its faith. Our colors will fade eventually. So if our time is running now, day after day, we'll make the mundane a masterpiece. Oh my, my, oh my, my love, I take one look at you, you're taking me out.

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1: Look, if you had one shot or one opportunity to seize everything you ever wanted in one moment, would you capture it?

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1: Hi, thank you.
0: You're about to play the $1,000 minute. You get 10 questions right in 60 seconds, and you will win $1,000. If you don't know the answer, pass. We'll try to get back to it if there's time. Are you ready?
1: I'm ready.
0: Okay, timer starts right now. Chester Cheetah is the mascot for what snack?
1: Cheetos.

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1: Tiger. 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
2: Ford Field.
1: Male koalas attract their mates by farting, true or false?
2: It's actually false. It's by burping.
1: Oh, they're still just really hot.
2: Dudes, either way.
1: Yeah. Katy Perry's daughter is named after a flower. What is that flower?
2: Daisy.
1: She stars as Baby in the film Dirty Dancing.
2: Jennifer Grey.
1: What does the word Michigan mean?
2: It means great water. We put this on the socials.
1: In Scrabble, the letter C is worth how many points?
2: 3.
1: Who directed the movie Citizen Kane?
2: Orson Welles.
1: And almonds are a member of what fruit family?
2: That would be peaches.
1: She didn't say that, did she?
2: No.
1: No. All right. Well, unfortunately, you don't win $1,000, but you get to see Jim Gaffigan live at the Fox Theater September 18th.
3: Yay.
1: Congratulations.
2: All right, we do have some delays. An accident eastbound Davidson at Dexter reported with police activity. Some construction northbound Southfield Freeway at Ford Road is going to slow you down. It's blocking the right lane. Coming up this weekend, upcoming construction on the Lodge northbound of Forest Ave. All lanes are scheduled to close for bridge repairs. And you have the Ribs and R&B Music Festival downtown at Hart Plaza. Watch out for closures and traffic changes because of that festival. And that's your right now traffic. Do you need a change up in your workout routine? I know I do, because my workout routine has been, well, not what I like. It's barely there. So for $1 down and $15 a month, you join Planet Fitness. You get access to almost 100 right here in Michigan and in the Metro Detroit area. And you get access to personal training. I am about to call up and figure out what personal trainer I can work with at my Planet Fitness location, because I really need some help getting back into my routine, especially with the kids going back to school, summer kind of winding down. It is the time. 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

0: is Carson Daly out at The Voice. And this celebrity couple just had a wedding celebration with guests signing NDAs. I'll tell you who. But first, we have delays at eastbound Davidson and Dexter downtown. There's an accident with traffic backed up to Livernoy. Westbound 96 at Wixom. Watch out for an accident on the left shoulder. And upcoming construction, westbound 94 at Metro Parkway and Gratiot. Tonight at 8, all lanes are going to close through Monday morning. And that's your right now traffic.
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0: Well, more disturbing details have come out in Perez Hilton's self-harming TikTok Live. TikTok Live, as I told you before, has completely banned his account. They took all of the streaming videos down. However, unfortunately, they live on because it's the internet. Sources are now saying we initially heard his family was not there. He was alone in his new Miami-Dade residence. He has three young children, two girls and a boy, and his mom that he usually lives with. Well, sadly, now the family is telling us through a statement that his children were there, and it was his sister who actually rushed them out of the home when things started to get very, very intense and disturbing. So we're unclear of what exactly they were aware of about their dad, which just makes this even more sad. There's also stories coming out now that Perez was trying to make amends with some of the celebrities that he victimized in the early aughts. I mean, he got his rise to fame being a celebrity blogger, but he was always very mean and nasty about people's weight. He outed some people that weren't ready to do it. He kind of was salacious in that way and has turned the leaf in the recent years and has been more kind in his reporting. Reportedly, he got in touch with Britney Spears. She hasn't gotten back to him, but he was able to apologize to Khloe Kardashian and Neil Patrick Harris, who accepted his call. This is all in recent weeks. That's why I'm talking about it. Also, too, he was on Sean Hannity's podcast on Fox just a week or so ago, talking about how his sepsis stay at the hospital for 21 days. He almost died.
2: Yeah.
0: He was through that medical trauma just a few months ago. And the move to Miami was very stressful on he and his family. They were living in Las Vegas. No word now on why he had to move. All we know about his health right now is that he is in the hospital getting medical treatment and he is able to communicate with family. So wishing all the best in this situation. Switching gears, Zendaya and Tom Holland finally got to have a wedding because they're done working. Busiest couple in Hollywood had a private wedding celebration this week for friends and family at Beaverbrook Hotel in Surrey, England. They spent about $700,000 to rent that estate. Veronica?
2: Me too.
0: Yeah.
2: That's just, you know.
0: Wedding venues
2: are expensive.
0: My dessert
2: budget.
0: Located roughly 15 miles from Tom Holland's Southwest London hometown, hotel staff and guests signing NDAs. Guests not allowed to bring their cell phones. This follows celebrity stylist Law Roach and Zendaya's right-hand guy, March, confirmation at the SAG Awards. He said, yeah, they're married already, guys. You missed it. But now it seems they're actually having this celebration because they've been working so hard.
2: They needed to get insurance from each other or something.
0: Seriously. Tom is 30, Zendaya is 29. They subtly announced their engagement of 2025. She's been rocking that 5-carat diamond ring ever since. Okay, big announcement for The Voice this week. I told you earlier, The Voice for season 31 is doing something a little bit different. In spring of 27, we are going to get a celebrity edition, meaning the contestants will all be well-known people, from athletes, TV stars, movie stars, all kinds of celebrities are going to compete. The judges will be Joe Jonas, Queen Latifah, Riley Greene. The host, Kiki Palmer. Now, exciting, because Kiki Palmer's having a moment right now. Everybody loves her, which is awesome. She's so great. But you can't ignore that Carson Daly has been the host of this show since day one. So what happened? There was a lot of speculation online that he was ousted. He is confirming that he is not. This is actually a choice. He said since day one of The Voice, he's not only been hosting, but producing the show. And he's still producer of the show. He just decided for the celebrity version, Kiki Palmer would be an amazing choice to host. He said he was so happy that she had some time in her schedule to do it. Guys, he's been doing this for 16 years. He also wakes up really early morning and does the Today Show.
2: Yeah.
0: He has said openly that he's looking to spend some more time with his wife and kids. So maybe he was like, let's sit back. Maybe it's a changing of the guard. Maybe he'll continue to produce yeah. and she can become the new host. Maybe he'll step back permanently. We don't know, but he's kind of settling the rumors going around that it was like something vicious and NBC just ousted him as host.
2: Yeah, I'm not worried about Carson Daly like having a job at The Voice. Like he can have whatever. It's Carson
0: Daly. He's producing the show. He's one of
2: the
0: main. Yeah, I know you have a big crush.
2: I do.
0: I saw this story this morning. I was happy to share it with you. Your boy's okay. Yeah. And that's Lauren's Hit List.
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0: right, let's send you on a little trip to see. I love Somber so much. You can go see him in his You Are the Reason tour complete with flights, hotel, $500 to spend, and floor seats, guys.
1: Yeah. Text the national keyword WARM, W-A-R-M, WARM, to 95819 right now for your chance to win. Good luck.
0: I left out, too, that it's the city of your choice.
1: Oh, yeah. You get to pick.
0: Pickets.
1: And you go see Samba.
0: All right, it's Friday, which means it's the three song showdown.
1: Sure is.
0: We look forward to this every week. By the way, it's Girls Day.
1: Girls Day.
0: Blaine's out, but we did let him submit a list. So Blaine has submitted a list of three songs, Veronica and myself, in the category Canada.
1: Canada.
0: Our friends and neighbors.
1: And this was inspired by Blaine because he's going to Toronto with his son, Colin. They're going to a Rush concert.
0: Yes, he's been looking forward to this all year.
1: It's his Eras tour.
0: It is. It is. They've diagnosed the set list. They think they know what they're going to get.
1: Yeah.
0: So amazing Canadian artists out there. I think I was surprised at least one when we were curating our list.
1: I was surprised at least two or three.
0: Yeah. So here's the deal. We're going to play you the three sets, and then you are going to vote which set is your favorite. We also love when you play along and tell us who you think each set belongs to. 866-298-9630 is the number.
1: And I fear you might be able to guess pretty accurately whose is whose.
0: Yeah, maybe.
1: It's
0: just
1: fine.
0: A tease. So let's get this going, right?
1: All right. Let's go listen to set number one. He was a skater.

0: or your bachelorette party.
1: Oh, yeah.
0: You gotta be singing this.
1: Better believe it. This set is the longest. I will say that. As far as the editing.
0: Well, you're the editor, so I don't care about that.
1: Yeah.
0: Canadian queen right here, in my opinion.
1: Didn't know she was Canadian. Alanis Morissette.
0: Yes. Jagged Little Pill was my Bible. In the late 90s, you couldn't tell me anything. Yeah. In the mid-90s, I should say.
1: Remember when we did that topic of cigarette mom rock?
0: It is
1: Alanis.
0: Morissette,
1: yeah, for sure.
0: Oh, my God, this song. All right, so maybe you can guess who set list that is. Maybe not.
1: Maybe not.
0: But 866-298-9630, that is set number one. Here's set number two.
1: This performance

0: All right, that's set number two, 866-298-9630, if you want to vote for that one. And then set number three. Who are these guys?
1: I believe it's Rush.
0: Oh. Are they Canadian? I had no idea. Who knew? Whose could this be? Canada doesn't exist without her. Sorry.
1: I'm sorry. Justin Bieber and Tate McRae walked. What is it? Ran so she could walk. So yeah, there you go.
0: Yes.

0: three song showdown is thank you, Canada, because we have amazing artists in Canada.
1: Sure do.
0: So that's three sets. Your vote, 866-298-9630. Which set do you think should win the three song showdown?
1: You have 4 minutes to text us.
0: Do it.

0: Thank you, Canada, for some amazing artists. Our three-song showdown this week is Canadian artists because it's Girls' Day.
1: Girls' Day.
0: Veronica and Lauren are here. Blaine's actually in Canada. He's going to see his band Rush this weekend. So we said, let's pretend we're going on a trip with him.
1: Yeah.
0: So we gave you three different sets, all repping some amazing Canadian artists, and you guys voted to see which set you liked the best and kind of played some guesses as to whose set you think it was. Veronica's been tallying furiously.
1: I sure have, and I'll tell you who's in third place. Unfortunately, it's set number two, which is mine.
0: What?
1: I thought Simple Plan would just grab everybody's attention, but...
0: And this one is so hot. And I didn't know Tate McRae was Canadian.
1: Oh, yeah. She sure is. You know, she likes hockey.
0: I like your set.
1: Yeah, I like... I just really want an excuse to play Simple Plan, but...
0: Right.
1: Nevertheless, that's all right. Which means, in second place, it was close, but set number three.
0: Wow. All right, well.
1: Just plain set. If nobody could guess.
0: Yes. The man who's not here came in second place because, you know, Rush. I think it was Celine Dion that might have pushed him over the edge.
1: You think so?
0: I hope so.
1: Yeah.
0: No offense to Rush. I mean, listen, everyone going to Rush this weekend, have a blast.
1: Yeah. But that means first place was set number one.
0: I love you, Canada. I love my Canadian women.
1: You do.
0: Avril Lavigne, Alanis Morissette, and Shania Twain, the queens that you are.
1: Yeah, so you know what that means. We get to play Lauren's set.
0: Woo!
1: We're playing some Skater Boy.

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0: 96.3 WDVD. Happy Friday to you. Happy weekend, Detroit. We're going to be kind of like this all day. Kind of cloudy, a little bit of sun, maybe a thunderstorm. Highs in the upper 80s. And, you know, I didn't even look ahead, but it's looking like it could be a pretty nice weekend, right? Mm-hmm. Oh, no, there's some rain Saturday, but Sunday. Sunday looks like your best day. All right. Oh, man. Toni Braxton. If you don't watch QVC, you've probably not heard her name before yesterday. She had a little viral moment. I laughed so hard along with her. I wasn't laughing at her because as people who speak on the radio every day, slip ups happen. She was on TV and she was selling, I think it looks like it's a wig or a hair piece. And talking about how it, it just is so bouncy and has so much volume and it looks like you just got your hair freshly done. But she was trying to say
1: a blowout.
0: You look like you just got a blowout. But
1: she said that eventually.
0: Toni said something else and said, now it has been bleeped out for our air, but you could probably gather what she said. Listen.
2: I love to show the texture and this wave pattern. Again, it looks like you went and got a job at your blowout at your salon, and it looks beautiful.
1: So she knew. She done knew what she did, and she knew what she said.
0: And the second she said it, and there's a woman, I watched the clip, there's a woman sitting next to her who's doing the bit, you know, the cell with her, and she's like, oh my God, and they're just clutching, trying not to laugh.
1: And you know, listen, QVC, clutching your pearls watching that, huh?
0: I bet you that wig sold out. I'd love to see the numbers. I'd love to see the numbers.
1: Don't they have a dump button on TV?
0: You know, that's a good, maybe not. I don't know, maybe not.
1: Because we have a dump button. Well, behind the scenes.
0: They do have that because you've seen shows where people get bleeped out.
1: I mean, like New Year's Eve and stuff, you have to, right? Because it's live.
0: Maybe they didn't catch it. Maybe it's not an F. I mean, it's not an FCC word. It's not one of the seven or eight words that we have to bleep out. I guess it's more of like a.
1: Yeah, I guess.
0: It's technically two words together.
1: Yeah, right.
0: But I mean, her face, and she's this sweet woman. I have no idea who she is. I don't watch QVC, but you know, she looks like she's just like this really happy QVC seller. And
1: yeah,
0: things happen.
1: Listen,
0: can you think of something you've said on air that you totally botched or slipped out a swear word?
1: I don't know if I've technically ever swore on this show. I don't think so.
0: I have.
1: You have.
0: I did it once. You were here.
1: A couple times.
0: And I was just randomly telling you guys
1: a
0: story.
1: Yeah, I think you did it like, there was, it was like.
0: I dropped you the F-bomb.
1: You did two, and it was like within a week or two span, which was even more. Or like you did it, and then Blaine did it, or a caller did it, or something. Blaine, I can't remember.
0: Blaine has a great story. If he were here, he's in Canada this weekend, but if he were here, he would tell it. He was doing commercials. He was cutting commercials, and it was for a client. And at the time, our producer, Blaine, cut the commercials really early in the morning, before the show, send them to our producer. The producer, without listening to them, just kind of put them into the system and didn't edit it down. And during the cut, he had made a mistake and he dropped an F-bomb. So it aired when we aired the spot. Yeah. And Blaine for sure thought he was going to
1: get fired
0: because it was a client. And he didn't.
1: Because here's the thing, also behind the scenes, we swear a lot off air.
0: A lot.
1: And when we have to record something, it's inevitable that if you mess up, you will swear. Mm-hmm. And then you'll just recut the line.
0: Like everybody does.
1: Yeah. And you'll recut the line and then edit it out. So if it's in the middle and you don't listen to the whole spot, that'll do it. That'll do it.
0: Mm-hmm. We have a dump button, like you said. But I mean, this was just so funny. And I love that they could laugh it off because clearly that's not what she was trying to say. But listen, people on the air are real people. Words happen. Your blowout sounds similar to something else.
1: You know, it happens. So hopefully we don't have to do that today.
0: Dump button ready to go. Usually it's you guys. Usually it's our listeners. We're dumping our listeners way more than we're dumping ourselves.
1: Stop swearing when you play Brighter Than Blaine.
0: Or the $1,000 minute. That's a good one, too.
1: Oh,
0: yeah. All
1: stop
0: you
1: it.
0: Potty mouths in Detroit. All right. Westbound 696 at 75. Disabled vehicle is blocking the left lane. Stop and go from DeQuinder. Eastbound Davidson at Dexter. There's an accident. Slow go from Livernoy. Westbound 96 before Milford Road. There's an accident on the left shoulder. And that's your right now traffic.
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2: Ray, good morning. Oh, Ray, are you there?
3: I'm here. Can you hear me?
2: Yes, I sure can. Nope. User error on my part. All right, so I have kicked Lauren out of the room. Fun fact, you're actually playing against Lauren today. Blaine is on vacation for the day. So I'm going to ask you five questions. Lauren's out of the room. And then once you're done answering those questions, I'll bring her back and she'll answer the same ones and we'll see who is brighter. You have about 5 seconds to answer. Try not to pass. We do not go back. Are you ready, Ray?
3: Yes.
2: All right. What usually has cream in its New England version and tomatoes in its Manhattan version?
3: Let's say pizza.
2: On the pH scale, which number represents neutral?
3: Zero.
2: What chili pepper is considered the world's hottest pepper?
3: Habanero.
2: Who played the leading female part in the 1954 film A Star Is Born?
3: No clue.
2: And what three colors are used in the Texas flag?
3: Red, white, and green.
2: All right, I'm going to bring Lauren back in. Ray, hold tight and ask her the same five questions. Lauren Crocker.
4: All right, I'm back.
2: All right, you ready?
4: I'm ready.
2: Okay. Which usually has cream in the New England version and tomatoes in the Manhattan version?
4: Oh, that's chowder, baby.
2: On the pH scale, what number represents?
4: Clam chowder, I should say.
2: Okay. On the pH scale, which number represents neutral?
4: Oh, pH scale neutral. Ooh, is it zero? I don't know.
2: Which chili pepper is considered the world's hottest pepper?
4: That would be the... I've asked this question in a $1,000 minute. Is it the Reaper? The Carolina Reaper?
2: My favorite part about playing Brighter Than Blame with you is that you always ask.
4: I think it's the Carolina Reaper.
2: You're like Jeopardy. Who played the lead female part in the 1954 film A Star Is Born?
4: Oh, Barbara Walters. Wait, the 54. I'm going to say Barbara Streisand, but I think I'm wrong.
2: And what three colors are used in the Texas flag?

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1: They've made this too hard.
2: Well, no.
3: It happened.
2: Yeah. It's all relative. Yeah. It's a Friday. Our brains are slow.
1: But you don't walk away empty-handed. You get a pair of tickets to see Lily Allen at the Fox Theater September 12th.
3: Awesome. Thank you so much.
1: Do you know what you have to say on the radio now?
3: At least it's not that I'm not brighter than Blaine. I have to just say that I'm not as bright as Lauren.
1: Is this your first time playing against Lauren?
3: Yes.
1: Oh, well.
2: I appreciate it. I'll take that as a compliment, sir. Thank you so much for listening and for playing.
3: Thank you.
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0: Carson Daly out at The Voice, and this celebrity couple just got married and asked NDAs to be signed by the guest. We'll get into it. But first, we do have delays at westbound 696 and 75. That disabled vehicle is taking out the left lane. Stop and go from DeQuinder there. Eastbound Davison at Dexter. That incident has been cleared. Some upcoming construction this weekend. Westbound 94 Metro Parkway in Gratiot. Closed tonight through Monday morning. Northbound Lodge at Forest Ave. Closing today at in about 3 minutes, 9 a.m. And that is going to be closed till 5 a.m. Monday. And downtown this weekend, Ribs and R&B Music Festival. Watch out for changed traffic patterns and closures. That's your Right Now Traffic.
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0: Some updates on the tragic Perez Hilton live stream in which he was self-harming. He has been in the hospital since. A family released a statement saying that he is able to communicate, but he's under medical care. And also the saddest update I think we've gotten from this since it happened is that his three children, he has two little girls and a boy, were actually at the home when this act started. The initial reports were that they were not present. But now they're saying, and the family actually said this, that they were there and they were taken out by their aunt, Perez's sister, before things got awful. It's just the whole thing is so heartbreaking and odd. Now, TikTok has banned his account. The video was taken down almost immediately. However, because of the internet, it lives on. And so do stills from the event. He recently has gone through some different behavior, I will say. He started reaching out to celebrities one-on-one, like by phone, issuing apologies for the things he said about them in the early aughts. Called Britney Spears. Apparently, she didn't take his call. Khloe Kardashian and Neil Patrick Harris reportedly did, though, and accepted apologies from him. He was recently on Sean Hannity's podcast talking about this terrible sepsis situation that he dealt with a few months ago and how sick he was and how he almost died after coming out of the hospital, and it brought him on this whole spiritual journey. So again, no idea what led to this awful, awful thing, but just wishing the best for he and his family. Mm-hmm. Zendaya and Tom Holland hosted a private wedding celebration this week for friends and family at the Beaverbrook Hotel in Surrey, England. I can't say it without an accent. The couple reportedly spent, you know, about $670,000 to rent the entire estate. I'm sure that was, you were looking at places like that too, Veronica.
2: You know. Second best.
0: Roughly 15 minutes from where Tom Holland grew up in Southwest London. Staff and guests required to send and sign NDAs reportedly, and guests couldn't bring in their cell phones. These two have reportedly been secretly married for quite some time, according to Zendaya's famous stylist, La Roche. He confirmed that in March. But now they get to party because they're finally done working. They're the hardest working Hollywood couple out there. He's 30. She's 29. They subtly announced their engagement in 2025. No other details about the wedding at this time. And I told you the other day, The Voice is trying something new for their 31st season in the spring of 27. They're going to be doing a celebrity competition. TV stars, movie stars, athletes, all kinds of famous people are going to be competing. The judge is locked in. Joe Jonas, Queen Latifah, Riley Green. We don't know who the competitors will be yet. And the host is locked in, Kiki Palmer. We love Kiki Palmer. Fits right in, right? But everybody's asking, what about Carson? Carson has been the host of The Voice since day one. He's also the main producer of the show. Well, he is addressing all the rumors that he was cast out for a younger generation. He's like, hey, I'm still producing the show. I'm still here collecting the checks. He's like, hello. But we thought that Kiki would be a great choice for this type of competition, better than me. And he said he's going to step back. Maybe this is a changing of the guard. Maybe Carson wants to do the Today Show and just produce The Voice and spend more time with his family.
2: Maybe.
0: Maybe Kiki's going to kill it, which I'm sure she will. We don't know, but he said he would be back to do season 30, which is the season that's happening before this celebrity season.
2: Right. Listen,
0: and
2: I don't think he's going.
0: Producer credits.
2: Yeah, I don't think he's going anywhere. I think they just picked, he's just booked and busy, man.
0: Yeah.
2: He's just got things to do.
0: Early in the morning like we do.
2: Yeah.
0: Oh. All right, that's Lauren's hit list.
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0: 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Lauren and Veronica are here. Blaine is enjoying a little three-day weekend. It is supposed to be an okay weekend here in Detroit. Weather-wise, Sunday definitely looking like the best day. But go out, enjoy. Got a few weekends in the summer left before it all goes crazy. This story out of New Jersey has caught viral attention on the Jersey Shore at a restaurant called Joey Tomatoes. Fun fact, eaten there, almost lived very close to this place.
1: Good.
0: On the boardwalk of Point Pleasant Beach. Great New Jersey pizza spot. Yes. So a family comes in to the pizzeria and it's their five-year-old's birthday. And so they want to have pizza and then they want to cut a cake. And they bring a cake from an outside place and they sit it down with them. And after eating, they ask the people who are working at Joey's Tomatoes if they can have a knife and cut a cake. And the owner, or at least manager, was not happy about this. And a fight ensues between the woman and the family. And here's a little bit of that.
2: It's a five-year-old birthday party. It's a five-year-old birthday party. We just want to cut the cake.
3: How about if I just come to your house with a cake and
2: do whatever I want? I would say yeah.
3: It's inappropriate.
2: Sure.
3: You're embarrassing yourself. Actually, these customers have been here for 20 years.
0: So they're arguing they should have just been able to do it. It's a five-year-old. Calm down, lady, basically. Now, beyond the internet went crazy about this. Many people choosing the side of the family. However, Joey Tomatoes released a press and they're doubling down and supporting their staff member. And they said every story has two sides. They said for over 30 years, they're a family-owned establishment. They've been part of the boardwalk, part of the communities. They've fed families on their first summer trip, their 100th visit, generations. They've watched kids grow, come back as parents themselves, ordering the same pie their grandparents ordered. Fun fact, in the East Coast, we call it a pie, a pizza. We're proud to be part of their memories. Let's talk about that video. For a few days now, the internet has decided it knows everything about our restaurant based on 30 seconds of footage that started after a real conversation was already underway. No context, no beginning, just a clip. Let's be clear. And then they go on to say that because of health reasons, there was no prior plan put in place, that nobody called and said, hey, we'd like to cut a cake at your establishment. Is there a cake cutting fee? Nothing. Mm-hmm. And they're saying legally, that's just nothing that they would do, is hand a family a knife from behind the kitchen to cut a cake. They just said it wasn't in their best interest. Liability, food safety. They said it had a kitchen running full speed on a hot summer night. The policies aren't up for public vote just because one moment enforcing them got recorded. So they're basically saying we were standing by our rules and we did that and we did nothing wrong. And this family should have backed down.
1: Sure. I guess. But I can probably guess. I don't know. Who started yelling? That didn't seem like a whole, like, hey, we're not allowed to hand you a knife. Sorry.
0: And that's their point, that they picked up cameras in the middle of maybe started out as a more polite conversation.
1: And to be fair, I don't know. To the family, they could have gone to Chuck E. Cheese. They could have gone, to a restaurant, but they wanted to go to this pizza place. Do I think that needed to be ensued for over a cake? No. Because to me, it's just like, unless there's explicit signs that say like no outside food. I mean, do I think it needed to be that big of a deal? No. If I were the owner and it's like, hey, just so you know, we're not allowed to do outside food. We'll take it back and cut it really quick. But like, next time, that's what I would do. I would, and I'm never a person that's the customer's always right. I'm really not. I worked in retail for 10 years. They're not. Right. I don't know.
0: It is a restaurant. You can sit down. I think of it more as a place for takeout and sit down if you want. They probably aren't dealt. It's not like a really nice restaurant where, some places have a cake cutting fee and they're like, yeah, bring your cake, but we're going to charge you to plate it.
1: Yeah.
0: And, maybe I would have, if I were this family, come in and said, hey, before I even ordered.
1: Right.
0: We have a
1: give
0: kid.
1: A heads up.
0: It's a birthday, because a lot of the commenters are, imagine being this five-year-old kid and you think you're out having your birthday party and your parents get into a fight with a pizza store, kind of blaming on the pizzeria.
1: Yeah.
0: But I would also think of the family. Like, I got my kids for a five-year-old birthday coming up and I'm going to make sure all the T's are crossed and I's are dotted because I want to make sure it goes over well. So I probably would have asked before sitting down.
1: I also would have asked.
0: And then maybe you would have gotten your answer.
1: Because the outside food situation. You never know any restaurant's policy. Some allow it, some don't. Right. And I think that should, that is common knowledge, I would think.
0: The way it sounds in this video is they just kind of pulled out the cake mid-dinner. And yeah, they're like, hey, can we get a knife? We want to cut our cake for our kid.
1: Yeah.
0: Which, not illegal, but if the restaurant doesn't allow it, they don't allow it.
1: Yeah.
0: 866-298-9630. What are your thoughts on this? How would you have handled it differently? Do you think the restaurant should have went too far and should have just been like, all right, we'll let it happen this one time? But as she pointed out, there's a full restaurant there. Yeah. So then she's letting this family do it. The next time somebody comes back, mm-hmm, they're like, oh, we can cut a cake here.
1: Yeah.
0: You know?
1: And then I would just make a sign. No, well, outside
0: they,
1: food.
0: It's funny. It's funny. They say at the end of this statement in jest, we're considering the new tagline, we don't do cake, we do pizza. Like the restaurant said that kind of like in a funny way. Yeah, so, you know, they're standing by it.
1: Yeah, let us know.
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0: Oh, my God. 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

0: Blaine's Brain Busta on Girls Day.
1: Girls Day.
0: Blaine is away, but the prizes are still flowing. Congratulations, by the way. If you get the Brain Buster, you get to see Gym Class Heroes, right? Mm-hmm. Or Lily Allen.
1: Gym Class Heroes.
0: Yeah. All right. Today's Blaine's Brain Buster. This theory about dark beer is wrong. What is the theory that many people think about darker beers? Think your stouts, your IPAs, etc. That is actually wrong. We're in a beer weekend kind of vibe.
1: I can give a hint.
0: Give a hint.
1: It's the same thing with coffee.
0: Oh, that's a great hint. 866-298-9630. This rumor about dark beer is not correct.
1: Let us know. 866-298-9630. If you get the right answer, you're going to see Gym Class Heroes.
2: Wake up in the morning feeling like P. Diddy.
3: Hey, what up, girl?
2: Grab my glasses, I'm out the door. I'm gonna hit this city.
3: Let's
2: before
3: go.
2: I leave, brush my teeth with a bottle of Jack. Cause when I leave for the night, I ain't coming.

0: Good morning, Dawn. Dawn, are you there?
1: Yes, I'm there. Can you hear me?
0: Hey, girl. Hey.
1: Hey.
0: All right. This rumor that's been going around for years about dark beer is not true. Yes. What is it?
1: That it's stronger.
0: That is correct. Just Nailed because it. It's darker doesn't mean it's stronger. Some, for example, Guinness contains a 4.2% alcohol by volume, and Bud is 5.
2: Yeah.
0: So, and Veronica was right with her hint. Oh, people always think when you order a darker, stronger roast coffee, it's going to be stronger in caffeine. That's the weakest coffee you can get.
2: Yeah, it's because they roast the beans for longer.
1: Yep.
0: Look at us. We're all so three of us just so smart. congratulations. You just won a pair of tickets to see Gym Class Heroes. Love these guys. Coming to the Fillmore September 27th. Are you a beer girl, Dawn?
1: I am. And a coffee girl.
0: See? Are you a darker or lighter brew?
1: I am generally a lighter brew. Yeah.
0: Okay.
2: So we like it stronger.
0: That's right.
2: Mm-hmm. We're just better.
0: Well, go enjoy your weekend and congratulations. Thank you so much for listening.
1: Thank you.
0: Hey, I got to tell you about my hidden secret when it comes to redecorating my home. 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

0: Girls Week. Or Girls Day.
1: It's Friday. We feel like it's been a week, right?
0: Blaine's enjoying a long weekend. Veronica and I are here. Happy weekend, Detroit. And big news here in our community. One of our radio sisters, or I should say media sisters, and very, very respected broadcaster, TV broadcaster in Detroit, Fox 2's Kelly Rowe, is saying goodbye to Fox 2. She announced the news yesterday on her own social media that she's been there for 10 years. And she calls those 10 years incredible. And she says it's time to say goodbye. She's a Michigan State grad. She grew up here. She loves Michigan, loves Detroit, both personally and professionally. She thanked fans for watching her and growing with her over the years. And she said it was a difficult decision, but she's incredibly grateful for all the opportunities that she's had for the people that believed in her for so long. I love Kelly.
2: I've done
0: a few events with her over the years, and she's just always a wonderful, lovely, positive energy. Mm-hmm. She's really good at what she does. And so I hope only good things are ahead for her.
2: Yeah. Yeah. I like her. I've never met her though, but we follow each other on Instagram.
0: You know, what's coming, right?
2: Yeah. Excited to see what she does.
0: And big news for a sports guy in our town. I guess you could call him that. And maybe an NFL star, maybe the highest paid in his class right now.
2: For now, yeah. Jahmyr Gibbs signed a pretty lengthy extension, 3 years, $67.5 million extension with the Detroit Lions, worth up to like $75 million, I think, eventually. I'm sure there's bonuses involved and stuff that. But it makes him the highest paid running back in NFL history.
0: Well,
2: for now.
0: And there's a little juice in this story, because if you don't know, he's kind of been doing like a sit-in. He's been showing up at practices, but he hasn't been suiting up. He hasn't been playing. He wanted to make sure this was going to get locked in before he really committed.
2: Yeah, and I get it. I'd do the same thing. It's like, hey, I'm not signed yet. So
0: yeah.
2: I think he knew. I think his agent knew. I think we all knew that he wasn't going anywhere, especially with the Lions getting rid of the Knuckles of Sonic and Knuckles or whoever they are. I can't remember who they eat, but David Montgomery, they let him go. He's in Houston now,
0: right?
2: I think. So, I mean, you had two star running backs and one of them is gone.
0: That's right.
2: So you kind of knew that he was going to get extended.
0: And Jahmyr is an extremely talented player, and he's wonderful and robust and fun to watch. So I get putting your money behind him. Like you pointed out, it's early. There will probably be a bigger contract.
2: It's like when they do this with quarterbacks too, where they're like, he's the highest paid quarterback in NFL history. Like Joe Burrow was the highest paid quarterback in NFL history like 2 years ago, and it's been like six other quarterbacks since then. You know, it just kind of happens. So.
0: Yeah, but it's a pretty cool
2: either
0: feat.
2: Way.
0: And something downtown that I actually remember when this place opened and it was such a big deal in 2022, Sugar Factory is shutting down.
2: Oh, yeah.
0: Did you ever go?
2: No. It's a chain. I didn't know that.
0: It is a chain. And I had actually been to another one prior to the one in Detroit, but we went with some friends once. You know, it was like the big candy style, but they were alcoholic drinks for grown-ups. You could get like
2: they have food there.
0: Yes, you can eat there, but the you know, the lure is going in and getting these like really fun cocktails and things like that.
2: Yeah.
0: Really highly priced. So but it was opened up in Campus Martius in 2022. It has amazing big desserts, fun place to go for like parties and work events.
2: So it wasn't even there for very long. I didn't know they were that.
0: Yeah. And at the time there was, you know, lines to get in when it first opened up. So it's now listed as permanently closed online. So no news what's going into that spot. That's a good spot to be in right there.
2: Yeah.
0: Campus Martius. All right. Coming up, we are definitely going to have a fun, happy ending for you. And I think we should talk about this workout ritual that we have all been glued to for years, checking our smartwatches and Aura rings, making sure we do it. Apparently, it's false.
2: And it's
0: all marketing.
2: Yeah.
0: We're going to talk about that coming up.

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0: it's not that serious. A new article is out. It's making the rounds. The 10,000 steps a day was started out as kind of a marketing campaign and not really came from any kind of medical professional that we should, this, you know, imaginary myth that we should get 10,000 steps per day. It originated from a Japanese pedometer called Manpoke. Man, bless you.
1: Thank you.
0: Manpoke. It was marketed after the 1964 Tokyo Olympics. So this pedometer is trying to do ads. The number was chosen for being catchy, not evidence-based.
1: Big steps at it again.
0: So then they said, let's see how many. So they did a study of more than 160,000 adults, found that around 7,000 daily steps is where health benefits peak. Reaching that threshold was linked to 47% lower risk of early death, dementia. But they said significant benefits can start as early as 2,000 to 4,000 steps.
1: Blasphemy. Start. I don't believe that.
0: They also recommend you should add your weight training at least twice weekly, because muscle, here's the deal, kids. The muscles, the mass, it doesn't come back unless you build it back. We just naturally start to lose our muscle strength as we get older. I've learned this from our amazing Planet Fitness trainers. So it's like you have to work on that if you want it back as you get older. But anyway, so all this time, 10,000 steps, 10,000. Do you know how many days I'll get to like 8,500 and I'm like, damn it. Meanwhile, 8,500 is pretty good. If those are on days where maybe I didn't even work out, just walking around.
1: I'm always going to go to 10,000. I don't care.
0: Really?
1: Yeah.
0: You're stuck in it?
1: Yep.
0: I always thought the step thing was weird too, because are we really counting these little steps that we take throughout the day? Like, I know people who would be like, oh, I'm just going to go for a grocery store run just to get the rest of my steps in. And it's like, is that exercise? Do you consider yourself getting steps if you're walking through Target? Because I don't. Yeah. I feel like those are fake steps.
1: No, it counts.
0: But you're not anything.
1: If you got, let's say you got one of those like hand carts, it's carrying stuff, muscles. I wouldn't call it, I mean, it's not exercise, but it's movement.
0: Right.
1: And it's movement is still good.
0: Of course.
1: So if it logs it, it logs it.
0: I guess.
1: I'm getting 10,000.
0: I guess.
1: I like feel good about myself. I did this yesterday. Yesterday I was a mess and I, the worst part, we talked about this off air, about like sitting and being productive feels like a scam.
0: Right.
1: I had to do my nails yesterday. This sounds so like, but like I had to do my nails yesterday. I do them at home and I do Gel X. It takes me damn near 2-3 hours to do my nails.
0: Damn.
1: Right. And I'm sitting there and I'm like, I had to get it done because I wanted to. And I got up and I'm like, I don't have any steps. So I got on my walking pad.
0: Good for you.
1: And I just walk. Does it count as exercise? I don't know, but it counts as steps.
0: I think so. I mean, they've said whether however many steps it is, walking through true and true, walking has proved to be a cheat code, especially when you're doing other things. You know what I mean?
1: It's low intensity.
0: Low intense. You can get walks in. It's great for people who deal with blood sugar and things like that. Walks. I remember I had gestational diabetes and pregnancy, and they're like, walk after every meal. And I did, and it was amazing for my blood sugar numbers.
1: Really? The digestion walk is what they say. You know?
0: Yes, and it's just good for you. So in that sense, yes, because you're putting yourself on a walking pad and you're going at a rate where you wouldn't normally go, let's say at a Kroger. You know what I mean? Like, that's why I think of a walking pad or something like that. Or even just a planned walk.
1: Kroger. I don't know about you. No, I'm just kidding.
0: But yeah, I mean, listen, movement is movement. I agree with you. I think being active in movement is just, it's being sedentary in life is just, I don't like it in general.
1: Mm-hmm.
0: So I agree. But I like this marker of maybe you don't have
1: you
0: to
1: don't
0: give yourself so much pressure if you just didn't get in those 10,000 today. You got in 7,000. That's the best you could do. And that's the best you could do. Add a 10-minute weight workout in to kind of round it off. I don't know.
1: Yeah.
0: I went to the zoo the other day with my kids, partially because I wanted them to have the zoo. But also I was like, I need some steps.
1: Yeah.
0: And it's a great way to get your steps as a parent, because not only are you walking the zoo, you're chasing them all around too. And I got a lot that day.
1: Yeah. The thing is, even if I do like my strength training, it feels like I didn't work out unless I added steps.
0: I agree with you.
1: And I hate that. But I'm locked in. I can't not think about it. I know what I know. Someone told me 10,000, so now 10,000 is going to be ingrained in my brain.
0: Do you feel like it's not a full workout unless you add some kind of cardio?
1: Yes.
0: I feel the same way. And they say we're not supposed to feel like that. I have guilt if I do a 20-minute weight set and I walk away without doing any kind of cardio. I feel like I didn't really work out.
1: I also don't feel like I worked out if I don't sweat. And I, because
0: yes.
1: If I don't sweat... there's, you basically didn't do anything.
0: I know.
1: Which is ridiculous.
0: I feel like that too.
1: I don't understand why
0: we're all messed up.
1: I don't know why we do this.
0: So get your 7,000

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1: Some people are just more productive in a day than I might be in my entire life. And today I'm talking about a woman whose name is Betty Bromage. Betty Bromage is 97 years old, and she just broke her own Guinness World Record as the world's oldest female wing walker.
2: What is that?
1: She walks on airplane wings, people. She gets harnessed, and when they're in flight, she gets out on the wing of the airplane and she like stands there while it's harnessed, so it's in flight.
2: But whoa.
1: I'm telling this story because I think it's really fascinating. She's 97 and she's already broken two records now. She didn't start doing this till she was 87 years
2: old. Shut up.
1: There's never a time that's too late, ladies and gentlemen. And her latest flight came a year after she suffered a stroke.
2: Whoa.
1: That affects her speech. She used the wing walk to raise money for the stroke unit at her local hospital that helped
2: her.
1: Whoa.
2: That's crazy.
1: So what do we get here from Betty? First of all, she's freaking amazing. Second of all, never too late. And third of all, never too late to start over even after you suffer something like a stroke. I mean, she's just going to keep on walking.
2: Yeah.
1: I would never personally choose this as my feat, but it does inspire me, you know, to keep going, I guess.
2: Who needs 10,000 steps? Just be a Betty.
1: Walk on the wing.
2: Why not?
1: Those steps come fast when you're flying.
2: I guess so.
1: So girls' day is coming to an end.
2: Yeah, and you're going to be off a couple days, right?
1: I am. I got to go take care of a family thing Monday. I'll be out Monday and Tuesday. You and Blaine will be here.
2: Mm-hmm. You'll Everybody hear all just about keeps the, leaving me.
1: You'll hear all about the Rush concert.
2: Yeah.
1: I'm sure on Monday.
2: Everybody just keeps ditching me.
1: Well, then you're going to ditch us when you go get married and have a honeymoon. So.
2: Woo! Not for another couple months, though.
1: Listen, Detroit, have a wonderful weekend. Kendall is up next, and she is going to hook you up with that wonderful trip to see Somber in the city of your choice. Plus, she's going to give you an amazing show.
2: And
1: then I'm filling in for Jay Fuller later today. I'll be on in the afternoon.
2: You sure will.
1: Yeah, so just remember that. Can't wait.
2: Bye.
1: Talk to you later.
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Although, being totally honest, I don't have the pumped up, yeah, Friday feeling that I normally have for some reason. I'm just kind of like, oh, yes, let's have a nice Friday. And how are you doing? Here's the Biebs.

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0: It's Kendall giggling and a little inner cringe for this poor woman, but it sounds like she's got a sense of humor about it, which you have to, because oops, a QVC host going viral for her on-air, not safe for work flip up. She was talking about a wig and trying to, you know, use all her descriptive terms, and like she meant to say blowout, you know, when you get your hair blown out, but instead she used the word blow bleep. And I'll let you fill in the bleep. But she froze instantly and shook her head and I guess just crouched down because it's big oops. She's not in any trouble. They were able to laugh it off and she's going viral. So, you know, there you go. 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

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It's been said.

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0: 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It's Kendall. I heard Lauren talking about it on the drive-in. The story is going viral. Joey Tomatoes, I think that's the name of it, that restaurant on the East Coast where a family was having their five-year-old's birthday party, and they asked for a knife to cut the cake, and all hell broke loose. And now it's going viral. And that just happened to us recently when we had our friend's birthday party at a restaurant. But we called ahead because we didn't want there to be any issues, and she loves a big fancy cake. And I guess if you're bringing a big fancy cake into another restaurant, you know, ask how they feel about that. And they were like, that's fine, but we would like a piece. And they took $3 per person for the knife and cake cutting fee. I kid you not, which is a bit much, but I guess if you don't want to pay it, eat your cake at home, right? 96.3 WDVD. 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

0: 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Monday morning, Blaine and Lauren is back. And Blaine is back from Canada, and so is Somber. Your chance to see him at 8:05.
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So you can request songs for Ed Sheeran to play on his Loop Tour, like at Ford Field. And I think I'm fine with whatever you decide to play, Ed. 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

What are you doing this weekend? It's Kendall. Already excited for dinner on Saturday. 96.3 WDVD, because we're going to a new hibachi place for my mother-in-law's 75th birthday. Happy early birthday, Pam. And yeah, I've looked at the menu a few times. I'm going big, because we don't go to hibachi that often.

0: It's Kendall, 96.3 WDVD. I'm excited, but not too excited, because this is the third try, and I don't want to get my hopes up. But we're supposed to be getting our new dishwasher installed tomorrow. And they gave us a 7 a.m. to 7 p.m. window on a Saturday, and then just called to let us know it'll be between 1 and 5. And, of course, we have a 5 o'clock dinner reservation for my mother-in-law's birthday. So we kind of pushed it because I was like, they're not going to give us a late one, right? Of course they will. So I'm going to call. We'll see how it goes. Maybe it'll be a take 4. Stay tuned. Happy weekend. It's 96.3.
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1: 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And Blaine is back from Canada, and so is Somber. 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

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You can see him in the city of your choice. Great seats, too, and some cash. Your next shot coming up after 3 on 96.3. Man, what a-

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0: ASAP Rocky, Rihanna's baby daddy, has confirmed she has been in the studio cooking. That's what he said about his lady on a podcast this week. So basically, we're getting a new album from Rihanna by the end of the year. That's how I'm taking this news as a fan. I'm Lauren, filling in for Dave on 96.3 WDVD. 10 years since Auntie, Rihanna's last album. And that's been it. Other than, I don't know, a Super Bowl halftime show pop-up where she revealed a pregnancy, a couple singles on some huge soundtrack like Black Panther. Oh, yeah. And the pop-up appearance at Jay-Z's three-night residency at Yankee Stadium. So, yeah, maybe she has been working a little.
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0: Did you know Gracie Abrams was J.J. Abrams' daughter? Just found that out this year. That's Hit the Wall, a 96.3 WDVD. I'm Lauren, and they are going to be wrapping up their Las Vegas residency second part at the end of this month, August 29th. Last chance to see the Backstreet Boys tear it up. What a successful run they've had there.
1: Wow.

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0: 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Monday morning, Blaine and Lauren is back. And Blaine is back from Canada, and so is Somber. 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

Justin Bieber taking the summer to play a lot of golf, hang out with Haley, posting pictures with his baby Jack, a little rest and relaxation. You see a summer break. I see planning a tour. That's what I'm manifesting anyway. 96.3.

Hey, it's Lauren on 96.3 WDVD. This is a fitness goal that we should all be doing daily. It's been embedded in our brains. Turns out it's a big old lie. We're going to talk about it after the peas.

0: I love that song. Olivia Dean on 96.3 WDVD. I am Lauren. 10,000 steps a day is the cure-all, right? That's what we've all been hearing. We're wearing our activity watches, our Aura rings, getting those steps in. Turns out it's a big old lie. It was a marketing for a pedometer in the 60s from Japan. And they said the number 10,000 was catchy, so that's what they used it. Now, doctors have done real studies on activity and movement. Yes, we should be getting our steps, but they say 7,000 to 8,000 is actually enough to see some real good benefits. And the benefits can start as little as 2,000 to 4,000. So that means you don't have to put so much pressure on yourself if you're not hitting that 10 every day. It's not realistic because it was never real. I love this news.
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2: 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Just play the game one way. You hit a ball in the gap, run. Boom, coming in hot.
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Ariana Grande has had quite a week since announcing she has taken a break after her Eternal Sunshine tour wraps up in September. Take some time out of the spotlight, and people have thoughts. The comments section's not so nice. 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

Friday afternoon in Detroit. Hey, I'm Lauren on 96.3 WDVD. What are the weekend plans? What are we getting into? Only a few more summer weekends left. You better make the most of it. You know what? I say chill because September is about to get real busy. Here's Noah Kahan.

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Benson Boone photographed kissing a mystery blonde earlier this week. And no, it was not me. Kidding. Happily married. He's just so cute.

A QVC host has gone viral for selling a wig and whoops, she said something she wasn't supposed to say on TV. I'm going to tell you about it coming up after the Backstreet Boys. Yeah, man.

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0: Jelly Roll and Lainey Wilson on 96.3 WDVD. I'm Lauren. You've seen this story by now. I know you've been talking about it all day at work. Toni Breton, she works for QVC. She is awesome. And as someone who talks for a living, this happens. She had a little flub up. She was trying to sell a wig on QVC. And she meant to say, it's always going to look great. It has volume and it makes it look like you've just had a fresh blowout, meaning you go and get your hair done. She said blow and then another word, and I'm going to let you connect the dots because I don't want to get in trouble, lose my job. But anyway, you get it. Not safe for work. And it's hysterical. She laughed it off. So did her host. But the video has gone viral. You can check it out online.
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0: 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Monday morning, Blaine and Lauren is back. And Blaine is back from Canada, and so is Somber. Your chance to see him at 8:05.
1: And I have some bad news to break to Blaine when he gets back. 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
13: Even for people who fall asleep easily, staying asleep can be difficult. You wake up, your mind starts to race, you can't turn those thoughts off. Sleep experts say there are a few things you can try. Cognitive shuffling. That's when you choose a random, impersonal, non-emotional word. Then for each letter of that word, think of as many words that begin with each letter as you can before moving on to the next one. It distracts your brain from stress. It also mimics the fragmented thought patterns that usually occur as you drift off to sleep. Sensory grounding is something else. That's when you work through things you can hear, feel, see, smell, or taste. That helps you to be in the moment instead of dwelling on the past or the future. Or just do a mental walkthrough of a place you know well. Familiar but neutral imagery that can calm the brain. I'm Dr. Sanjay Gupta, helping you live a better life.

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Hey, it's Lauren, and there is a new movie character gone viral this week, and apparently women everywhere are drooling over this guy. He doesn't even have skin. What? Yeah, I'll explain after Leona Lewis.

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0: 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It's Lauren on 96.3 WDVD. The trailer dropped this week for Wicker, a new movie based on, or I think it's a remake of, The Wicker Man from back in the day. And Alexander Skarsgård is playing the lead, a man made completely of wicker. No skin, no bones. And women everywhere are lusting over this trailer. The comments... when your doctor says you need more fiber in you. My friend just called the new Wicker movie 50 Shades of Hay. I've never been so turned on for a basket before. Ladies, is it that bad out there that we want this basket man? Okay, I admit I am going to go see it. And the trailer, I mean, there's some loving going on. What am I saying? It's Wicker. Okay.
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to the top, I've been out of shape, taking out the box, I'm an astronaut. I blasted off the planet, rock to cause catastrophe, and it matters more because I had it. Now I had, I thought about wreaking havoc on an opposition, kind of shocking, they want a static with precision. I'm automatic, quarterback, I ain't talking, second packet, pack it up, on panic, better.

0: 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And so is Somber. 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

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Hey, it's Lauren. Why did Hillary Duff have to go to the emergency room right before her first night at Madison Square Garden? I'm going to tell you about it first. We got Martin Garrix and Ed. Stay.

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0: She's a working woman and she's a mama. Yeah, I am too. Hi, it's Lauren on 96.3 WDVD. But I'm talking about Hillary Duff. Two successful sold-out shows at Madison Square Garden. But on night one, she was in the emergency room a couple hours before she took the stage. Why? Because her five-year-old May had to get stitches. Isn't that just the way? Mommy's got a big night and I'm gonna jump off a chair or do something crazy. At least that's what my almost five-year-old would do. May is great. All three of her daughters were actually at the show with her and had some pizza with her on stage, so all is well. And she got a special shout out from the crowd. So, oh my gosh, kids, they can just, you know, get stitches at the most inconvenient times.
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0: 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Monday morning, Blaine and Lauren is back. And Blaine is back from Canada, and so is Somber. Your chance to see him at 8:05.
1: 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Uh-huh.

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If you'd love to get something on, Raina got us on in Livonia. And Jess in Novi, we're going to stack some NSYNC and Teddy Swims for you right now.

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0: A better life with Dr. Sanjay Gupta.
15: Back in 2019, I made a documentary for HBO called One Nation Under Stress. And what was true then is still true now. Money and financial problems are consistently ranked as the number one cause of stress in the United States. And a brand new study out of the Mayo Clinic found that worrying about money may age the heart even faster than traditional risk factors. Unlike an acute stressor, such as a short-term work deadline or a brief illness, financial strain is often chronic and ongoing. And because money affects so many aspects of daily life, financial stress can be difficult to escape. Even so, financial stress does not mean you're doomed. It just means you need to double down on the things you know are good for heart health: diet, exercise, sleep, and of course, not smoking. I'm Dr. Sanjay Gupta, helping you live a better life.
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I wish he'd come back to though. 96.3 WDVD. We got Zara Larsson in Midnight Sun.

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Ella Langley just released a song with another country artist today. She just doesn't stop. And you know those people that never stop. You're like, wait, where do you find the time to do this? Where do you go? 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